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Consider

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Hey, be cool, dude. Half that shit you popped's already on YouTube. We know your Special K and new lube. Freshly weaned from your mother's sweaty left boob.

There's threads, government cheese in your hair. All sticky and icky, try washing that out. Might be a little tricky, no matter if you're Ricky or Nicky. I digress. Catch you in a jiffy. 'Cause it wouldn't take much to make up and fake a wake up and kick up the lake of fire through pay cuts and liars, shake up and break up the family's way up and stay up Stanley's playground. Pass that around.

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We need your data, and I don't want to hear conspiracy or chitter chatter. Ain't nobody's pockets over here getting fatter except Netflix. 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
1: Enough of that, some serotonin. Wait for your collapse and drag the bones in.

Stand with your feet together, buttocks tight, stomach pulled in, and arms straight out to the side, shoulder height. Now flex your hands upwards, press the heels of your hands out to the opposite walls, and circle forward two,